the blue, never speak a sound. And you are so gay with Parisian demands. You can run around. Your view of society screws up my mind like you'll never know. Lead me away. Come inside, see my mind.

dying. Anytime will do, I don't mind. Why should I be afraid of dying? There's no reason for it. You've got to be

your face. Your eye shadow and glitter is out of sight. No courtesan could begin